This is Akashwani, the news read by Sunil Verma. Prime Minister Narendra Modi will reach Gothenburg today on a two-day visit to Sweden, marking a historic milestone in the deepening alliance between New Delhi and Stockholm. Mr. Modi will hold bilateral talks with his Swedish counterpart, Ulf Kristersson, to review the entire gamut of bilateral relations and explore new avenues of cooperation to enhance bilateral trade, as well as collaboration in green transition, AI, emerging technologies, startups, resilient supply chains, defense, space, climate action, and people-to-people ties. The two prime ministers will also address the European Roundtable for Industry, a leading pan-European business leaders forum, along with President of the European Commission, Ursula von der Leyen. This engagement represents the third leg of the Prime Minister's broader

0: European tour and his first visit to the continent since the landmark India-European Union Free Trade Agreement, FTA, took effect in January 2026. Earlier, Prime Minister Modi undertook a series of engagements on his visits to the Netherlands yesterday, ranging from community interactions to a meeting with the Dutch royal family. Addressing a community program in The Hague, the Prime Minister said, the world is facing a series of unprecedented challenges, including the COVID-19 pandemic, ongoing conflicts, and an emerging energy crisis. He cautioned that failure to address these challenges swiftly could reverse global development gains and push large sections of the population into poverty. Prime Minister Narendra Modi also underlined India's growing global role, describing the country as a land of opportunities in the 21st century that is driven by both technology and human values.
1: 21st sadi ka Bharat avsaron ki bhumi hai. 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
0: 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Several agreements were also signed to deepen collaboration in priority areas. Announcing the elevation of ties to a strategic partnership, Prime Minister Modi said, India-Netherlands ties had witnessed significant progress over the last decade and described the Netherlands as one of India's key European partners. The Archaeological Survey of India, ASI, has granted the Hindus an unrestricted access to the monument at Bhojshala complex in Dhar district of Madhya Pradesh for worship and other purposes. The ASI's decision came a day after the Madhya Pradesh High Court ruled that Bhojshala in Dhar was a temple of goddess Saraswati. Quoting the ASI's order, an official said that the Hindu community shall have an unrestricted access to the complex in connection with the ancient practice of learning and worship of goddess Saraswati. Within days of levying high customs duty on precious metals, the government has imposed import curbs on silver. The Directorate General of Foreign Trade in a notification said the import policy for silver, including silver plating with gold and platinum, are revised from free to restricted with immediate effect. Delhi government has taken a significant decision to reduce the value-added tax on aviation turbine fuel in the national capital from 25% to 7%. Delhi Chief Minister Rekha Gupta said that the decision has been taken in line with Prime Minister Narendra Modi's emphasis on strengthening connectivity and economic activity with the objective of providing relief to the aviation sector, promoting tourism and logistics activities. And in badminton, the Indian duo Satvik Sairaj's Ranki Reddy and Chirag Shetty will face the Indonesian pair of Leo Rolly Carnando and Daniel Martin in the men's doubles final of Thailand Open in Bangkok today. And that is the end of this news bulletin.
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1: 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The two leaders will also address the European Roundtable for Industry alongside European Commission President Ursula von der Leyen. This visit is the third leg of Prime Minister Modi's UAE and European tour and his first to Europe since the India-EU Free Trade Agreement took effect in January 2026. Yesterday, in the second leg of the Prime Minister's tour, India and the Netherlands agreed to elevate their bilateral relationship to a strategic partnership following talks between Prime Minister Modi and Dutch Prime Minister Rob Jetten in The Hague. India has strongly condemned attacks on commercial shipping in the Strait of Hormuz, calling them unacceptable. India's permanent representative to the UN, P. Harish, said targeting civilian crew and disrupting freedom of navigation cannot be justified. He was speaking at a special meeting of the United Nations Economic and Social Council on safeguarding global energy and supply flows.
2: Targeting of commercial shipping, endangering civilian crew, impeding freedom of navigation in the Strait of Hormuz are unacceptable. International law in this regard must be fully respected. Open and predictable trade flows must be preserved and fragmentation avoided. Coordinated efforts are needed to stabilize energy markets and support countries facing external and fiscal pressures. Strengthening multilateral financial support mechanisms will also be critical in this regard. This crisis underscores the importance of combining immediate response with long-term transformation.
1: Mr. Harish's remarks came days after an India-flagged commercial vessel was attacked off the coast of Oman. Within days of levying high customs duties on precious metals, the government has imposed import curbs on silver. The Directorate General of Foreign Trade in a notification said the import policy for silver, including silver plated with gold and platinum, are revised from free to restricted with immediate effect. A major rail accident was averted in Ratlam, Madhya Pradesh this morning. Fire broke out in the B1 coach of the Thiruvananthapuram Hazrat Nizamuddin Rajdhani Express, train number 12431. The incident took place between Luni Richa and Vikramgarh Alot stations in the Kota division at around 5:20 a.m. Ratlam Railway Division's Public Relations Officer Mukesh Kumar informed there has been no casualty in this incident. All passengers in the coach were safely evacuated. No passenger or railway staff was injured. The cause of the fire is being investigated. The field operations for the house listing and housing census under Phase 1 of Census 2027 have commenced in 5 states and union territories. These states and union territories are Rajasthan, Meghalaya, Maharashtra, Jharkhand and Municipal Corporation of Delhi area in Delhi NCT as part of the ongoing nationwide census exercise. Meanwhile, house-to-house house listing operations by enumerators are presently in progress in Andhra Pradesh, Arunachal Pradesh, Bihar, Chandigarh, Chhattisgarh, Dadra and Nagar Haveli, Daman and Diu, Haryana, Madhya Pradesh, Punjab, Telangana and Uttarakhand. The World Health Organization, WHO, has declared the Ebola outbreak in the Democratic Republic of the Congo and Uganda a public health emergency of international

0: concern. WHO Director General Tedros Adhanom Ghebreyesus announced the decision after more than 300 suspected cases and 88 deaths were reported. WHO in a social media post clarified the outbreak does not meet the criteria for a pandemic emergency like COVID-19 and advised against closing international borders. World Hypertension Day is being observed today globally. The theme for this year is Controlling Hypertension Together. Check your blood pressure regularly. Defeat the silent killer. The India Meteorological Department said that the southwest monsoon has advanced into some parts of Arabian Sea, Bay of Bengal, many parts of Andaman Sea and Andaman Islands and entire Nicobar Islands. According to the IMD, southwest monsoon is likely to set in over Kerala on 26th of this month. Meanwhile, the weather agency has predicted heat wave conditions in Madhya Pradesh, Rajasthan, Uttar Pradesh and Vidarbh tomorrow. And that is the end of this news bulletin.
1: हमारी आवाज अब तक आकाशवाणी श्रीनगर के प्राइमरी स्टेशन से पहुंच रही है. मीडियम वेव 268.8 मीटर यानी 1116 किलोहर्ट्ज़ पर और FM 103.5 मेगाहर्ट्ज़ पर. जमीन दोपहर के 12:10 हो चुके हैं. आइए समाप्त करते हैं चंद उर्दू गजलें.

0: 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He will hold bilateral talks with Swedish Prime Minister Ulf Kristersson to review cooperation in trade, green transition, AI, emerging technologies, startups, resilient supply chains, defense, space, climate action and people-to-people ties. The two leaders will also address the European Round Table for Industry alongside European Commission President Ursula von der Leyen. This visit is the third leg of Prime Minister Modi's UAE and European tour and his first to Europe since the India-EU Free Trade Agreement took effect in January 2026. India has strongly condemned attacks on commercial shipping in the Strait of Hormuz, calling them unacceptable. India's permanent representative to the UN, P. Harish, said targeting civilian crew and disrupting freedom of navigation cannot be justified. He was speaking at a special meeting of the United Nations Economic and Social Council on safeguarding global energy and supply flows.
1: Targeting of commercial shipping, endangering civilian crew, impeding freedom of navigation in the Strait of Hormuz are unacceptable. International law in this regard must be fully respected. Open and predictable trade flows must be preserved and fragmentation avoided. Coordinated efforts are needed to stabilize energy markets and support countries facing external and fiscal pressures. Strengthening multilateral financial support mechanisms will also be critical in this regard. This crisis underscores the importance of combining immediate response with long-term transformation.
0: Mr. Harish's remarks came days after an India-flagged commercial vessel was attacked off the coast of Oman. Within days of levying high customs duties on precious metals, the government has imposed import curbs on silver. Directorate General of Foreign Trade in a notification said the import policy for silver, including silver plated with gold and platinum, are revised from free to restricted with immediate effect. A major rail accident was averted in Ratlam, Madhya Pradesh this morning. Fire broke out in the B1 coach of the Thiruvananthapuram Hazrat Nizamuddin Rajdhani Express, train number 12431. The incident took place between Luni Richa and Vikramgarh Alot stations in the Kota division around 5:20 a.m. There has been no casualty in this incident. The cause of the fire is being investigated. The field operations for the house listing and housing census under phase 1 of census 2027 have commenced in 5 states and union territories. These states and union territories are Rajasthan, Meghalaya, Maharashtra, Jharkhand and Municipal Corporation of Delhi area in Delhi NCT as part of the ongoing nationwide census exercise. Meanwhile, house-to-house house listing operations by enumerators are presently in progress in Andhra Pradesh, Arunachal Pradesh, Bihar, Chandigarh, Chhattisgarh, Dadra and Nagar Haveli, Daman and Diu, Haryana, Madhya Pradesh, Punjab, Telangana and Uttarakhand. The World Health Organization, WHO, has declared the Ebola outbreak in the Democratic Republic of the Congo and Uganda a public health emergency of international concern. WHO Director General Tedros Adhanom Ghebreyesus announced the decision after more than 300 suspected cases and 88 deaths were reported. WHO in a social media post clarified the outbreak does not meet the criteria for a pandemic emergency like COVID-19 and advised against closing international borders. World Hypertension Day is being observed today. The theme for this year is controlling hypertension together. Check your blood pressure regularly. Defeat the silent killer. The day is a part of Hypertension Awareness Month, aiming to raise global awareness about high blood pressure, promote prevention, detection and control. Southwest monsoon has advanced into some parts of Arabian Sea, Bay of Bengal, many parts of Andaman Sea and Andaman Islands and entire Nicobar Islands. According to the IMD, southwest monsoon is likely to set in over Kerala on 26th of this month. Meanwhile, the weather agency has predicted heat wave conditions in Madhya Pradesh, Rajasthan, Uttar Pradesh and Vidarbha tomorrow. In IPL cricket, Punjab Kings will take on Royal Challengers Bengaluru in Dharamshala at 3:30 p.m. today.

0: Another match, Delhi Capitals will face Rajasthan Royals in Delhi at 7:30 p.m. In badminton, world number 4 Indian pair Satvik Sairaj Ranki Reddy and Chirag Shetty went down 12-21, 23-25 to Indonesia's Leo Roli, Carnado and Daniel Martin. And that is the end of this news bulletin.
1: That was the latest news update from Delhi. Stay tuned for the upcoming program.

Hello, hi, and a hearty welcome, everyone. Good afternoon, and Sunday request here on the card. This is Shumaila in the studios and Sunday request show here for you. Well, friends, this afternoon, all you got to do is that you got to mail us, and I am here all alone today. And I am going to read out all your emails for your near and dear ones and going to play some beautiful music for you. And for me as well. So here is the very first song of today's show. Till then, you keep on pinging and writing on sundayrequestshow@gmail.com.

0: Well, yes, we are feeling that this is hot Sunday afternoon, and Sunday Request Show is here with me, Shumaila. And as I told you in the beginning, that I am all alone today. But yes, there is a surprise for you. I'm not alone. With me is Taha here in the studios.
1: Hello, friends. Welcome to Sunday Request Show. The show, as you know, where your mails, live requests, and dedications and musical drama takes over.
2: Okay, friends, yes, this is Taha. You're listening to Sunday Request Show with Taha and Shumaila. And yes, this is the show where your mails, your live requests, your dedications, and musical drama take over the airwaves.
0: Well, yes, and with that, we are jumping on into the very first email of today's show. And here we have, as always, rule number one that I call him is Ajaz Iqbal, the microbiologist. Well, microbiologist says that, hope you are doing well. Assalamu alaikum.
2: Walaikum assalam.
0: This is Ajaz Iqbal, microbiologist from Nadihal Banipura, regular listener of SRS. Well, he's saying that on 12th of May, we celebrated International Nurses Day. So this day reminds us of Lady with a Lamp. So please play a beautiful number for all the nurses who work tirelessly in our hospitals. Thank you so much.
2: Exactly.
0: Well, that was a very beautiful message. And indeed, Taha, our nurses do play a very vital role in our medical, you know, field, right?
2: Exactly.
0: So without them, we are really very helpless every time.
2: Yeah, they're actually the heroes who don't wear capes but scrubs.
0: Yeah, that's true. So this beautiful song that is Tired of Being Sorry, we already done with that. We will play this beautiful song, Tired of Being Sorry, for all the tired nurses who are out there. So here we go.

0: Well, that was Enrique and playing this beautiful song for you, and eagerly waiting for your emails on sundayrequestshow@gmail.com. And here, Taha is having one more email.
1: Exactly. We have an email from Amir Shabnam Lone from Garura Bandipura. He says, convey this message to all my friends.
0: Mm-hmm.
1: The goal is not to be better than other men, mm-hmm. but your previous self.
0: Wow, that's great.
1: And further, he writes, please play Escape by Enrique Iglesias. Well, I think.
0: Well, we are already done with that. See, before reading your email, we got what you want to listen to.
1: Exactly.
0: You wanted to listen to Enrique, and we are done with that. So, definitely, we'll try to play this beautiful song, Escape, in some other show as well.
1: Definitely.
0: So, friends, waiting for your emails. And here we have Tahir. And Tahir writes, that hi, my name is Tahir Ahmed and I'm from Rajbagh, Srinagar.
1: Hello, Tahir.
0: Please play a beautiful track of Ricky Martin for me. Well, I'll definitely try to incorporate this beautiful song for you, Tahir. Till then, you keep on mailing us and listening to this beautiful song. The song is Chandelier and the singer is Sia.
1: And yes, don't forget to send us your emails at sundayrequestshow@gmail.com.

0: Well, that was Sia on the go. And Taha, have you received any email here?
1: Yes, we have. This one is from Sayyid Mustafa Ahmed. He says, Assalamu alaikum.
0: Walaikum assalam.
1: I am Sayyid Mustafa Ahmed from Haji Bagh Badgam. I hope you're doing well.
0: Alhamdulillah, we are doing good.
1: Occasionally, I write to you so that an invisible bond between us is not cut. However, in our lives, the essence of true bondings has almost eroded. Indifference has seeped so deep into our lives that a sane person is unable to comprehend the real situation. What's your take on this?
0: Well, is it for us or is it for somebody else? You know, we need to comprehend that particular thing and we need to know about that.
1: Exactly.
0: But then, yes, definitely, you don't need to cut any side and you don't need to, you know, just cut down your invisible bonds, whatever you're saying. So the indifference has definitely seeped up in your relation or whatever you're talking about. But definitely, you need to take over the things and take the things in a lighter mood and chill and just grab the beautiful songs.
1: I think Shamala, he means to say maybe that people are slowly emotionally drifting away. I think because we are, although digitally connected now, I guess more than ever, but yes, we don't have time for everyone now.
0: Well, emotions are the same. You cannot change something which is intrinsic, you know. Emotions, you know, fear. These are something which we being human beings have to perceive. But the thing is that, yes, we don't have time for elaborating things, giving explanations.
1: Everyone's
0: and all
1: busy,
0: that.
1: Yes. We're getting busier day by day.
0: So, you need
1: right.
0: to have very quick emotions and quick things to wind up some bad emotions and put in some good emotions as well.
1: Exactly. And let go of things.
0: So, the life is moving fast and you also move fast, and here we are playing a beautiful, fast, peppy song that is Cherry Cherry Lady, and the group is Modern Talkings.

0: Well, that was Modern Talkings, and you know, Taha, listening to this beautiful song, Sheri Sheri Lady, you know, these days, on everywhere around in social media, you can see this song buzzing out in every other reel, right?
1: Right, you're right.
0: So, back to males.
1: Yes, this also brings back some old memories, you know?
0: Okay.
1: We used to play the song long back.
0: Quite often.
1: Years before, yes.
0: Yeah. So back to emails, and this time around, this is Mahideen Dar writing in, and he's saying that Assalamu alaikum, my sister.
1: Walaikum assalam.
0: Program SRS is very, very interesting.
1: Thank you so much.
0: Thank you so much. My request is please play a beautiful song. I am from Kanilwan, Bonpura. Gulam Mahideen Dar. Well, Mahideen, you are a very regular writer of ours now. So we'll be playing a beautiful song. At this time round, we have queued up Neil Diamond, and Neil Diamond is singing, You Don't Bring Me Flowers.

0: Well, that was you don't bring me flowers, and if somebody doesn't bring you flowers, friends, get up, pack your bags, and bring your flowers to yourself. That is the
1: Exactly.
0: best thing, and that's the crux of the life. And
1: Exactly.
0: here today, Taha, it's 17th of May, and on 17th of May, we are observing two beautiful days. One is World Telecommunication and Information Society Day, and the other one is World Hypertension Day. So,
1: And yes.
0: what are we discussing on?
1: So yeah, we're discussing about how we should take care of our health of our heart,
0: Well,
1: because that's very
0: definitely.
1: important. And we have forgotten to take a walk now because we are glued to our phones. So it's better to take a walk regularly and take less stress. Don't stress yourself and eat healthy, which we're not doing, unfortunately. And we're not sleeping properly as well, which is also one of the reasons that we
0: That
1: have
0: is
1: so many
0: true, that is
1: hypertension
0: true. And when we
1: patients.
0: talk about hypertension, it is said that it's a silent killer, you know, and you definitely don't have any obvious symptoms about that. But yes,
1: Exactly.
0: one among the major symptoms is that you have a headache, and that too on the posterior side of your head. And this is my personal experience that I'm sharing here because I feel so whenever it goes up. And whenever the level goes down, then you feel like you're roaming around and round and round. So when the monitor goes up, so friends, there are very, very chances, high chances that you will be having a heart attack, God forbid. You'll be having a stroke or kidney damage or a vision loss as well. So when we talk about hypertension, so no, just take it very, very, very seriously, because if your levels are rising above 120 by 80, or for that matter, even a bit more than that, you can say 140 oblique 90 mmHg, then you have a high BP. So
1: Exactly.
0: try to avoid your salt intakes, you know, have a balanced diet, as already Taha said, that have a good walk, have
1: Yeah.
0: manage your stress, that is unable, we are unable to manage that,
1: Exactly.
0: but
1: And
0: we
1: you
0: do
1: see,
0: have
1: Ashwamala,
0: to.
1: these 2 days are interconnected. You see, World Telecommunication Day. On the one hand, we are praising that we have phones, we are thankful, we have internet, we have radio, we are connected with
0: But they
1: each
0: are the
1: other.
0: reasons that why we have high
1: Hypertension, exactly.
0: BPs. So they are too interconnected. Just forget it. Just switch it off. Shut it off, and just move outside and have some, take some, grab some fresh air, and have a
1: Exactly.
0: beautiful walk outside. And that was Shumaila, Dr. Shumaila, and Dr. Taha from this side. And this time round, we have MLTR and this. Sorry, we
1: And
0: have
1: yeah,
0: Ricky
1: you have to
0: Martin.
1: take a walk, but not before the show ends.
0: And we have Ricky Martin over here, and the song is Livi Livi Nda Di
1: And
0: Lokta, and
1: it,
0: this is
1: yes.
0: about the request of our regular listener.
1: Listener, he is Tahir
0: And
1: Ahmed from
0: Tahir has
1: Rajbagh.
0: requested this song by Ricky Martin, so here we are playing this beautiful song for you.

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1: Well, sometimes these commercial spots have their place and we have to jot down or cut down the songs. So friends, this time round, this is Taha reading out an email from Samir.
2: Of course, it's Samirul Islam from Guzarbal, Bandipora. He says, I'm listening today's show keenly along with my dear brother Naveed and Afshana Zameer. Okay. Hope you're all fine. Of course we are. Thank you so much. Today I want to convey a message to all the listeners of the show. Not all storms come to disrupt your life, but some come to clear your paths, of course.
1: Well,
2: they come to make us stronger, to make us fearless, of course.
1: And to make you more stronger, more fearless, and more vibrant for the future you have.
2: Exactly. And so Father, he has requested for a beautiful track. Please cue any beautiful track for me. Thank you. Regard, Samirul Islam.
1: Well, definitely we'll be playing a wonderful song over here, and this time round, this is one of my favorite, and the song is Actor, and the group is MLTR.

0: Well, we are also hoping that you'll stay friends and we continue doing show, but with this last email reading out, this is Pirzada Rauf, our very regular listener, writer of Sunday Request Show, and he's saying that Assalamu alaikum, Dr. Taha and Dr. Shumaila Ji.
1: Walaikum assalam. Thank you
0: Well,
1: so
0: thank
1: much.
0: you so much, Taha, Dr. Rauf. Thank you so much. And you know, this reminds me of something that we all tend to have, we all should become our doctors, you know,
1: Yes.
0: because it's very important after a certain age and to become your own doctor and to check out whether certain good things are good for you, good for your health, because nobody can judge you better than yourself, right?
1: Right. We're
0: So
1: chasing, going on to be going
0: exactly,
1: chasing
0: whether that is
1: everything
0: about
1: else, but yes.
0: allergies, whether that is about the same things that suit you, your stomach or gut, whatever it is. So we are much talking about health today, right?
1: Yes.
0: So it is, he's saying that today my message is about health, heart health. It is painful to see people, very young people in Kashmir, facing cardiac arrests and stress-related illnesses at such an early age. In the rush of life, may we all remember the importance of caring of our hearts through healthier living, peace of mind, and balance in life. Health truly is life's greatest blessing. Please
1: Of
0: play a
1: course.
0: catch-up song. We will. Well, that was a beautiful message, and Roof, we should all take care of our heart health, our lungs, kidneys, whatever it is,
1: Exactly.
0: in
1: It's
0: short of
1: very
0: our health,
1: important.
0: and because it is precious, and God has definitely given us a blessing that we
1: And
0: can
1: yeah,
0: never pay back, and we
1: we
0: should
1: should take care of
0: definitely
1: it
0: take
1: as
0: care
1: well.
0: of it. So this time round, this is Shumaila and Taha saying you take
1: Goodbye.
0: a very good care of yourself till we meet you on next Sunday, inshallah. And this is Frozen, and Madonna is singing for you. Take care.
1: Goodbye.
0: Bye bye.

0: AI and defense. India and Netherlands elevate bilateral relationship to strategic partnership. 17 agreements signed to strengthen collaboration in key areas. India condemns attacks on commercial shipping in Strait of Hormuz as unacceptable. Says disrupting freedom of navigation cannot be justified. World Health Organization declares Ebola outbreak in Congo and Uganda a public health emergency of international concern. IMD issues heavy to very heavy rainfall alert at isolated places over Andaman and Nicobar Islands, sub-Himalayan West Bengal and Sikkim today. And Nepali mountaineer Kami Rita Sherpa creates history by climbing Mount Everest for 32nd time, breaking his own record. And now the news in detail. Prime Minister Narendra Modi will reach Gothenburg today on a two-day visit to Sweden, marking a historic milestone in India-Sweden relations. He will hold bilateral talks with Swedish Prime Minister Ulf Kristersson to review cooperation in trade, green transition, AI, emerging technologies, startups, resilient supply chains, defence, space, climate action and people-to-people ties. This visit is the third leg of Prime Minister Modi's UAE and European tour and is first to Europe since the India-EU Free Trade Agreement took effect in January 2026. A report from our correspondent covering the visit.
1: During the Sweden visit, Prime Minister will hold bilateral talks with the Swedish Prime Minister Ulf Kristersson to review the entire gamut of bilateral relations and explore new avenues of cooperation to enhance bilateral trade. They are also expected to hold discussions on avenues of collaboration in green transition, AI, emerging technologies, startup, resilient supply chain, defense, space, climate action and people-to-people ties. The two Prime Ministers will also address the European Roundtable for Industry, a leading pan-European business leaders forum, along with Her Excellency Ms. Ursula von der Leyen, President of the European Commission. While talking to Akashvani, Mr. Robin Sukhia, CEO of India-Sweden Business Council, underlines the importance of people-to-people connect and excitement of hosting Indian Prime Minister for the second time.
2: I work from a business council's perspective. People is everything and meeting is everything. So once the meetings, it means that there's another step we're crossing, another step on the ladder. You know, we're just moving forward and forward. And coming to Sweden, we are very honored to have him here, of course. And given the areas that they are looking at, and hopefully we'll announce, then we will see those industries and I think the entire economic exchange hopefully also see a result from that. So that's very important.
1: The business and industries across Sweden are excited with the visit of Prime Minister and hold high hopes regarding the outcome of the visit. Sakshi Singh, Akashwani News, Gothenburg, Sweden.
0: Yesterday, in the second leg of the Prime Minister's tour, India and the Netherlands elevated their ties to a strategic partnership and inked 17 agreements to boost cooperation in defence, critical minerals and other key sectors. Mr. Modi and Mr. Yetin also called for freedom of navigation and global flow of commerce through the Strait of Hormuz while opposing any restrictive measures and reaffirmed their support for ongoing initiatives in this regard, according to a joint statement. India has strongly condemned attacks on commercial shipping in the Strait of Hormuz, calling them unacceptable. India's permanent representative to the UN, P. Harish, said targeting civilian crew and disrupting freedom of navigation cannot be justified. He was speaking at a special meeting of the United Nations Economic and Social Council on safeguarding global energy and supply flows.
3: Targeting of commercial shipping, endangering civilian crew, impeding freedom of navigation in the Strait of Hormuz are unacceptable. International law in this regard must be fully respected. Open and predictable trade flows must be preserved and fragmentation avoided. Coordinated efforts are needed to stabilize energy markets and support countries facing external and fiscal pressures. Strengthening multilateral financial support mechanisms will also be critical in this regard. This crisis underscores the importance of combining immediate response with long-term transformation.
0: His remarks came days after an India-flagged commercial vessel was attacked off the coast of Oman. The World Health Organization, WHO, has declared the Ebola outbreak in the Democratic Republic of the Congo and Uganda a public health emergency of international concern. WHO Director General Tedros Adhanom Ghebreyesus announced the decision after more than 300 suspected cases and 88 deaths were reported. WHO, in a social media post, clarified the outbreak does not meet the criteria for a pandemic emergency like COVID-19 and advised against closing international borders. The government has said

0: that the on-screen marking OSM system in the CBSE Class 12 examinations has enhanced transparency and objectivity in the evaluation process. Addressing concerns over the Class 12 results, Secretary, Department of School Education and Literacy, Sanjay Kumar said that some concerns have been raised by the students regarding marking and a slight decline in pass percentage. He said that the welfare of students is of utmost importance and no child should feel they have received less marks than they deserve. The secretary explained that CBSE has implemented this year, which ensures greater transparency and objectivity in evaluation. The field operations for the house listing and housing census under phase 1 of census 2027 have commenced in 5 states and union territories. These states and union territories are Rajasthan, Meghalaya, Maharashtra, Jharkhand and Municipal Corporation of Delhi area in Delhi NCT as part of the ongoing nationwide census exercise. Union Home and Cooperation Minister Amit Shah termed AI and deep tech as the main pillars of the future economy. Inaugurating the Million Minds Tech Park Phase 1 and Cremi City Campus in Ahmedabad, Gujarat today, he said that India has become a leader in every emerging sector of the world.
1: In the coming 25 years, the sectors that will give direction to the global economy and the global financial system, in all those sectors, India is today marking its strong presence as a founder. And this itself shows that the future of India is very bright. For the future of AI and deep tech, tech parks like these will do a very great job and will also take this forward.
0: Prime Minister Narendra Modi will share his thoughts with the people of the country and abroad in the Mann Ki Baat program on Akashwani on the 31st of May. It will be the 134th episode of the monthly radio program. People can submit their ideas and suggestions for the program through the toll-free number 1-800-117-800. They can also share their input online via the Narendra Modi app or the MyGov open forum. The citizens can also give a missed call on 1922 and follow the link received in SMS to directly give their suggestions to the Prime Minister. Suggestions for the upcoming episode will be accepted until the 29th of this month. This is Akashwani giving you the news. For quick news updates round the clock, follow us on our X handle at AIR News Alerts. And for details of stories and more, log on to our website www.newsonair.gov.in and download News on AIR app. Nepali mountaineer Kami Rita Sherpa has created history by climbing Mount Everest for a record 32nd time. The 56-year-old climber broke his own record for the highest number of ascents of the world's tallest peak. Born in Solukhumbu district of Nepal's Koshi province, Kami Rita Sherpa began his mountaineering career in 1992 and first climbed Everest in 1994. He completed his 31st ascent on May 27 last year. Meanwhile, Lahakpa Sherpa, popularly known as the Mountain Queen, also extended her own record as the first Nepali woman to summit Everest by completing her 11th successful ascent of the peak. Within days of levying high customs duties on precious metals, the government has imposed import curbs on silver. The Directorate General of Foreign Trade in a notification said the import policy for silver, including silver plated with gold and platinum, are revised from free to restricted with immediate effect. Delhi Metro will run additional train trips to encourage the adoption of the metro over private vehicles. Delhi Metro Rail Corporation, DMRC, said the decision has been taken keeping in view the significant role of public transport in ensuring energy efficiency, economic viability and environmental sustainability in the prevailing circumstances. DMRC said that from tomorrow, 24 additional train trips will be operated every Monday with the deployment of 6 extra trains. The corporation added that the additional services will also be introduced on other days depending upon the requirement. The Railway Ministry has ordered a high-level inquiry into the fire incident involving two rear coaches of the Trivandrum New Delhi Rajdhani Express. At around 5:15 this morning, there was

0: fire in two rear coaches, which include one guard coach and one AC three-tier in Trivandrum, New Delhi Rajdhani near Nagda of Kota Division. A major rail accident was averted in Ratlam, Madhya Pradesh this morning. Fire broke out in the B1 coach of the Thiruvananthapuram Hazrat Nizamuddin Rajdhani Express train number 12431. The incident took place between Luni Richa and Vikramgarh Alod stations in the Kota Division around 5:20 a.m. Ratlam Railway Division's Public Relations Officer Mukesh Kumar informed there has been no casualty in this incident. The cause of the fire is being investigated. The India Meteorological Department IMD has issued an orange alert for heavy to very heavy rainfall at isolated places over Andaman and Nicobar Islands, sub-Himalayan West Bengal and Sikkim for the day. The Met Department has predicted thunderstorms accompanied by lightning and gusty winds over Bihar, Chhattisgarh, Jharkhand, Madhya Maharashtra and northeastern states for the next 2 days. IMD has said Madhya Pradesh, Rajasthan, Uttar Pradesh and Vidarbha may experience heat wave conditions till tomorrow. Severe heat wave grips Madhya Pradesh, temperature crosses 43 degrees in 15 cities. A report.
1: Madhya Pradesh is reeling under severe heat. Life has become difficult for people. Indore and Ujjain divisions are the worst affected. Yesterday, Khandwa and Nogaon recorded temperatures above 44 degrees Celsius. In 15 cities across the state, the mercury touched 43 degrees or above. According to the IMD, a strong heat wave is likely in Ratlam, Khargone and Khandwa today. Temperature may cross 44 degrees there. Heat wave conditions will also continue in Indore, Ujjain, Sagar, Rewa, Chhatrapur and more than a dozen other districts. The IMD says severe heat will continue across most part of the state till May 19. No rain alert has been issued anyway today. Abhinav Goyal, Akashvani, Bhopal.
0: On to sports now. In badminton, world number 4, Indian pair Satvik Sairaj Ranki Reddy and Chirag Shetty went down 12-21, 23-25 to Indonesia's Leo Rolikanando and Daniel Martin in the men's doubles final of the Thailand Open in Bangkok today. In tennis, Ukraine's Alina Svitolina stunned world number 4 Coco Gauff of the US 6-4, 6-7, 6-2 to win the women's title at the Italian Open yesterday. In the men's section, Jannik Sinner will face Norway's Casper Ruud in the final today. The match will start at 8:30 p.m. Indian Standard Time. In IPL cricket, today Punjab Kings will take on Royal Challengers Bengaluru at Himachal Pradesh Cricket Association Stadium in Dharamshala. The match is scheduled to begin at 3:30 p.m. In another match, Delhi Capitals will face Rajasthan Royals at Arun Jaitley Stadium in Delhi. The match will begin at 7:30 p.m. World Hypertension Day is being observed today. The theme for this year is Controlling Hypertension Together. Check your blood pressure regularly. Defeat the silent killer. The day is a part of Hypertension Awareness Month, aiming to raise global awareness about high blood pressure, promote prevention, detection and control. And now, before we end the bulletin, the headlines once again. Prime Minister Narendra Modi to reach Gothenburg this afternoon on a two-day visit to Sweden will hold talks with Swedish Prime Minister Ulf Kristersson to review cooperation in trade, green transition, AI and defence. India and Netherlands elevate bilateral relationship to strategic partnership. 17 agreements signed to strengthen collaboration in key areas. India condemns attacks on commercial shipping in Strait of Hormuz as unacceptable. Says disrupting freedom of navigation cannot be justified. World Health Organization declares Ebola outbreak in Congo and Uganda a public health emergency of international concern. IMD issues heavy to very heavy rainfall alert at isolated places over Andaman and Nicobar Islands, sub-Himalayan West Bengal and Sikkim today. And Nepali mountaineer Kamirita Sherpa creates history by climbing Mount Everest for 32nd time, breaking his own record. And with that, we end the midday news.
2: हमारी आवाज अब तक आकाशवाणी श्रीनगर के प्राइमरी स्टेशन से पहुंच रही है. मीडियम वेव 268.8 मीटर यानी 1116 किलोहर्ट्ज़ पर और एफएम 103.5 मेगाहर्ट्ज़ पर. समीन, हमारे अगले ऐलान का इंतजार कीजिए. इच्छा आकाशवाणी श्रीनगर प्राइमरी स्टेशन मीडियम वेव 7.8 मीटर एफएम 103.5 मेगाहर्ट्ज़ पर.

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0: 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You must a bureaucrat, head of the departments. Tim Gassan Zunada boozed after nearing. 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
1: one.
0: Action lagan. 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
0: 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Atas aise information department kan ahli karan asan timan concern departmentan tim cutting sozni. 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Radio Kashmir chais bade esan mand chais at gach azikim zanchi. At baiso parivartan wain.
1: Oh, yeah, I was a little bit of a youth radio. But
0: I was a little
1: bit of a radio. I was a little bit of a radio. I was a
0: little
1: bit of a radio. I was a little bit of a radio. I was a little bit of a radio. I was a little bit of a radio. I was a little bit
0: of a radio. I was a little bit of a radio. I was a little bit of a radio.

personally received by the Swedish Prime Minister. During his two-day visit to the Netherlands, Prime Minister Modi held bilateral talks with his Dutch counterpart. The two countries signed 17 agreements to strengthen cooperation in defense, critical minerals, and other key sectors. In a social media post, Mr. Modi said his visit to the Netherlands has added new momentum to bilateral ties. He said the two countries have charted an ambitious roadmap for the future by elevating ties to a strategic partnership and expanding cooperation in water resources, semiconductors, innovation, defense, sustainability, and mobility. He expressed confidence that the friendship between India and the Netherlands will continue to grow stronger in the years to come. He also thanked Prime Minister Jetten for the warm hospitality and for personally coming to the airport to bid him farewell. The new Keralam government, led by Congress leader V.D. Satheesan, will be sworn in tomorrow in Thiruvananthapuram. Congress had announced Satheesan as the next chief minister of Keralam on the 14th of this month, putting an end to the high drama and suspense that lasted for 10 days. The Congress-led United Democratic Front secured a more than two-thirds majority in the Keralam Assembly elections. Union Home and Cooperation Minister Amit Shah today inaugurated and laid the foundation stone for development works worth over 700 crore rupees in Gandhinagar, Gujarat. Mr. Shah, who is on a two-day visit to the state, launched projects worth over 600 crore rupees of Gandhinagar Municipal Corporation. He also inaugurated a newly built milk processing plant of Madhur Dairy in the city, built at a cost of around 128 crore rupees. Earlier in the day, Mr. Shah inaugurated the Innovation and Incubation Centre at the National Institute of Design in Gandhinagar. Union Minister of New and Renewable Energy Prahlad Joshi said India has now successfully managed a record peak power demand of 256.4 gigawatt in a single day. In a conversation with a private English news daily, Mr. Joshi said nearly 33% of the power demand met through renewable energy sources. He said India's power infrastructure has become stronger, more resilient, and future-ready. The minister added that this transformation reflects the rapid expansion of energy capacity, grid strengthening, and the growing contribution of clean energy in powering country's growth journey. Delhi Chief Minister Rekha Gupta today launched various development projects worth approximately 100 crore rupees in Dwarka Assembly constituency of National Capital. Addressing the gathering, the Chief Minister said that after completion of these projects, there will be significant improvement in problems such as waterlogging, damaged roads, sewer overflow, and power supply in the area. Delhi Police has issued a memorandum regarding rationalization of government vehicle usage in its offices and units and measures for reduction of fuel consumption. The memorandum has been issued by the Office of Police Commissioner in view of the prevailing international situation and Prime Minister Narendra Modi's appeal for austerity measures and reduction in fuel consumption. In IPL cricket, Rajasthan Royals have set a target of 194 runs for Delhi Capitals in Delhi. Chasing the target, Delhi Capitals were 147 for 3 in 15.4 overs when reports last came in. Earlier, Delhi Capitals won the toss and elected to field. And that is the end of this news bulletin.

other key sectors. In a social media post, Mr. Modi said his visit to the Netherlands has added new momentum to bilateral ties. He said the two countries have charted an ambitious roadmap for the future by elevating ties to a strategic partnership and expanding cooperation in water resources, semiconductors, innovation, defense, sustainability and mobility. He expressed confidence that the friendship between India and the Netherlands will continue to grow stronger in the years to come. He also thanked Prime Minister Jetten for the warm hospitality and for personally coming to the airport to bid him farewell. The new Keralam government, led by Congress leader V.D. Satheesan, will be sworn in today in Thiruvananthapuram. Congress had announced Satheesan as the next chief minister of Keralam on the 14th of this month, putting an end to the high drama and suspense that lasted for 10 days. The Congress-led United Democratic Front secured a more than two-thirds majority in the Keralam Assembly elections. Union Home and Cooperation Minister Amit Shah has inaugurated and laid the foundation stone for development works worth over 700 crore rupees in Gandhinagar, Gujarat. Mr. Shah, who is on a two-day visit to the state, launched projects worth over 600 crore rupees of Gandhinagar Municipal. He also inaugurated a newly built milk processing plant of Madhur Dairy in the city, built at a cost of around 128 crore rupees. Earlier in the day, Mr. Shah inaugurated the Innovation and Incubation Centre at the National Institute of Design in Gandhinagar. Delhi Chief Minister Rekha Gupta launched various development projects worth approximately 100 crore rupees in Dwarka Assembly constituency of National Capital yesterday. Addressing the gathering, the Chief Minister said that after completion of these projects, there will be significant improvement in problems such as waterlogging, damaged roads, sewer overflow and power supply in the area. She added that along with this, citizens will get a safer, cleaner and more convenient environment. The projects include repair and construction of roads in various areas, renovation and modernization of chowpals, extensive works to strengthen the drainage system, beautification and green development of parks. Union Minister of New and Renewable Energy Prahlad Joshi said India has now successfully managed a record peak power demand of 256.4 gigawatt in a single day. In a conversation with a private English news daily yesterday, Mr. Joshi said nearly 33% of the power demand met through renewable energy sources. He said India's power infrastructure has become stronger, more resilient and future-ready. The minister added that this transformation reflects the rapid expansion of energy capacity, grid strengthening and the growing contribution of clean energy in powering country's growth journey. In IPL cricket, Delhi Capitals defeated Rajasthan Royals by 5 wickets at Arun Jaitley Stadium, Delhi tonight. Chasing a target of 194 runs set by Rajasthan Royals, Delhi Capitals were 197 for 5 in 19.2 overs. And that is the end of this news bulletin.

0: Excuse me, please.
1: My name is Anthony Gonsalves.
2: Oh, my.
1: Right? Main duniya mein akela hoon.
0: You see, the coefficient of the linear is juxtapositioned by the hemoglobin of the atmospheric pressure in the country.

Kerala government led by Congress leader V.D. Satheesan will be sworn in Thiruvananthapuram today. Congress had announced Satheesan as the next Chief Minister of Kerala on the 14th of this month, putting an end to the high drama and suspense that lasted for 10 days. The Congress-led United Democratic Front secured a more than two-thirds majority in the Kerala Assembly elections. Union Home and Cooperation Minister Amit Shah has inaugurated and laid the foundation stone for development works worth over 700 crore rupees in Gandhinagar, Gujarat. Mr. Shah, who is on a two-day visit to the state, launched projects worth over 600 crore rupees of Gandhinagar Municipal Corporation yesterday. He also inaugurated a newly built milk processing plant of Madhur Dairy in the city, built at a cost of around 128 crore rupees. Earlier in the day, Mr. Shah inaugurated the Innovation and Incubation Centre at the National Institute of Design in Gandhinagar. Union Minister of New and Renewable Energy Pralhad Joshi said India has now successfully managed a record peak power demand of 256.4 gigawatt in a single day. In a conversation with the private English News Daily, Mr. Joshi said nearly 33% of the power demand met through renewable energy sources. He said India's power infrastructure has become stronger, more resilient and future-ready. The minister added that this transformation reflects the rapid expansion of energy capacity, grid strengthening and the growing contribution of clean energy in powering country's growth journey. Uttar Pradesh Chief Minister Yogi Adityanath has allocated portfolios to the newly inducted and promoted ministers of his cabinet. The portfolio distribution follows the second cabinet expansion of the government, which took place on May 10. During the reshuffle, two cabinet ministers and four ministers of state were inducted into the government, while two ministers of state were elevated to ministers of state with independent charge. In IPL cricket, Delhi Capitals defeated Rajasthan Royals by 5 wickets at Arun Jaitley Stadium, Delhi tonight. Chasing a target of 194 runs set by Rajasthan Royals, Delhi Capitals were 197 for 5 in 19.2 overs. KL Rahul was the top scorer with 56 runs. For Rajasthan Royals, Jofra Archer and Brijesh Sharma scalped 2 wickets each. Earlier, Delhi Capitals won the toss and elected to field. And that is the end of this news bulletin.

And Cooperation Minister Amit Shah has inaugurated and laid the foundation stone for development works worth over 700 crore rupees in Gandhinagar, Gujarat. Mr. Shah, who is on a two-day visit to the state, launched projects worth over 600 crore rupees of Gandhinagar Municipal Corporation yesterday. He also inaugurated a newly built milk processing plant of Madhur Dairy in the city, built at a cost of around 128 crore rupees. Earlier in the day, Mr. Shah inaugurated the Innovation and Incubation Centre at the National Institute of Design in Gandhinagar. UP CM Yogi Adityanath has allocated portfolios to the newly inducted and promoted ministers of his cabinet. The portfolio distribution follows the second cabinet which took place on May 10. During the reshuffle, two cabinet ministers and four ministers of state were inducted into the government, while two ministers of state were elevated to ministers of state with independent charge. Union Minister for Health and Family Welfare Jagat Prakash Nadda has arrived in Switzerland to participate in the 79th World Health Assembly, which is being held from 18th to 23rd May 2026. In a social media post, this year's theme, Reshaping Global Health, a Shared Responsibility, highlights the importance of collective action in addressing global health challenges. He said the assembly will bring together health ministers, dignitaries and public health experts from more than 165 countries, reaffirming the shared global commitment towards building stronger, more inclusive and resilient healthcare systems. In IPL cricket, Delhi Capitals defeated Rajasthan Royals by 5 wickets at Delhi tonight. Chasing a target of 194 runs set by Rajasthan Royals, Delhi Capitals were 197 for 5 in 19.2 overs. KL Rahul was the top scorer with 56 runs. For Rajasthan Royals, Jofra Archer and Brijesh Sharma scalped 2 wickets each. Earlier, Delhi Capitals won the toss and elected to field. Put to bat, Rajasthan Royals scored 193 for 90 overs. Dhruv Jurel was the highest scorer with 53 runs. And that is the end of this news bulletin.

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1: 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During the interaction, PM Modi highlighted that India and Sweden are connected by shared values of democracy, transparency, innovation and sustainability, which provide a strong foundation for an ambitious and forward-looking economic partnership. He underlined that the India-Sweden partnership today is not merely an economic relationship, but a partnership of ideas, technology, innovation and co-creation. He welcomed the long-standing contribution of Swedish companies to India's growth and encouraged deeper collaboration in research, innovation, green transition and manufacturing. Prime Minister highlighted India's rapid economic transformation driven by reform, strong domestic demand, digital public infrastructure, and next-generation infrastructure development. He invited Swedish companies to enhance their presence in India under initiatives such as Make in India, the National Green Hydrogen Mission, the National Critical Mineral Mission, and expanding opportunities in sectors including clean energy, defense, semiconductors, and advanced manufacturing. The discussions also focused on strengthening cooperation in resilient supply chains, green transition, sustainable mobility, life sciences, and digital technologies. PM Modi underlined the importance of combining Sweden's strengths in innovation and sustainability with India's scale, talent and growth momentum to co-create solutions for the 21st century. The new Keralam government led by Congress leader V.D. Satheesan will be sworn in Thiruvananthapuram today. Congress had announced Satheesan as the next Chief Minister of Keralam on the 14th of this month, putting an end to the high drama and suspense that lasted for 10 days. The Congress-led United Democratic Front secured a more than two-thirds majority in the Keralam Assembly elections. Union Home and Cooperation Minister Amit Shah has inaugurated and laid the foundation stone for development works worth over 700 crore rupees in Gandhinagar, Gujarat. Mr. Shah, who is on a two-day visit to the state, launched projects worth over 600 crore rupees of Gandhinagar Municipal Corporation yesterday. He also inaugurated a newly built milk processing plant of Madhur Dairy in the city, built at a cost of around 128 crore rupees. Earlier in the day, Mr. Shah inaugurated the Innovation and Incubation Center at the National Institute of Design in Gandhinagar. UP CM Yogi Adityanath has allocated portfolios to the newly inducted and promoted ministers of his cabinet. The portfolio distribution follows the second cabinet expansion of the government, which took place on May 10. During the reshuffle, two cabinet ministers and four ministers of state were inducted into the government, while two ministers of state were elevated to ministers of state with independent charge. Union Minister for Health and Family Welfare Jagat Prakash Nadda has arrived in Switzerland to participate in the 79th World Health Assembly, which is being held from 18th to 23rd May 2026. In a social media post, Mr. Nadda said that this year's theme, Reshaping Global Health, A Shared Responsibility, highlights the importance of collective action in addressing global health challenges. He said the assembly will bring together health ministers, dignitaries, and

public health experts from more than 165 countries, reaffirming the shared global commitment to inclusive and resilient healthcare systems. India has expressed deep concern at the attack targeting the Baraka nuclear facility in the UAE. In a statement, Ministry of External Affairs said such actions are unacceptable and represent a dangerous escalation. New Delhi has urgently called for restraint and a return to dialogue and diplomacy. In IPL cricket, Delhi Capitals defeated Rajasthan Royals by 5 wickets at Arun Jaitley Stadium in Delhi last night, chasing a target of 194 runs set by Rajasthan Royals. Delhi Capitals were 197 for 5 in 19.2 overs. KL Rahul was the top scorer with 56 runs. For Rajasthan Royals, Jofra Archer and Brijesh Sharma scalped 2 wickets each. Earlier, Delhi Capitals won the toss and elected to field. Put to bat, Rajasthan Royals scored 193 for 8 in stipulated 20 overs. Dhruv Jurel was the highest scorer with 53 runs. For Delhi Capitals, Mitchell Starc took 4 wickets, for which he was adjudged player of the match. In another match earlier in the day, Royal Challengers Bengaluru defeated Punjab Kings by 23 runs in Dharamshala this evening. With this victory, Royal Challengers Bengaluru became the first team to qualify for the playoffs. And that is the end of this news bulletin.

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1: 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During the interaction, PM Modi highlighted that India and Sweden are connected by shared values of democracy, transparency, innovation and sustainability, which provide a strong foundation for an ambitious and forward-looking economic partnership. He underlined that the India-Sweden partnership today is not merely an economic relationship, but a partnership of ideas, technology, innovation and co-creation. He welcomed the long-standing contribution of Swedish companies to India's growth and encouraged deeper collaboration in research, innovation, green transition and manufacturing. Prime Minister highlighted India's rapid economic transformation driven by reform, strong domestic demand, digital public infrastructure, manufacturing expansion and next-generation infrastructure development. He invited Swedish companies to enhance their presence in India under initiatives such as Make in India, the National Green Hydrogen Mission, the National Critical Mineral Mission and expanding opportunities in sectors including clean energy, defense, semiconductors and advanced manufacturing. The discussions also focused on strengthening cooperation in resilient supply chains, green transition, sustainable mobility, life sciences and digital technologies. PM Modi underlined the importance of combining Sweden's strengths in innovation and sustainability with India's scale, talent and growth momentum to co-create solutions for the 21st century. The new Keralam government led by Congress leader V.D. Satheesan will be sworn in Thiruvananthapuram today. Congress had announced Satheesan as the next Chief Minister of Keralam on the 14th of this month, putting an end to the high drama and suspense that lasted for 10 days. The Congress-led United Democratic Front secured a more than two-thirds majority in the Keralam Assembly elections. Union Home and Cooperation Minister Amit Shah has inaugurated and laid the foundation stone for development works worth over 700 crore rupees in Gandhinagar, Gujarat. Mr. Shah, who is on a two-day visit to the state, launched projects worth over 600 crore rupees of Gandhinagar Municipal Corporation yesterday. He also inaugurated a newly built milk processing plant of Madhur Dairy in the city, built at a cost of around 128 crore rupees. Earlier in the day, Mr. Shah inaugurated the Innovation and Incubation Center at the National Institute of Design in Gandhinagar. Uttar Pradesh Chief Minister Yogi Adityanath has allocated portfolios to the newly inducted and promoted ministers of his cabinet. The portfolio distribution follows the second cabinet expansion of the government, which took place on May 10. During the reshuffle, 2 cabinet ministers and 4 ministers of state were inducted into the government, while 2 ministers of state were elevated to ministers of state with independent charge. Union Minister for Health and Family Welfare Jagat Prakash Nadda has arrived in Switzerland to participate in the 79th World Health Assembly, which is being held from 18th to 23rd May 2026. In a social media post, Mr. Nadda said that this year's theme, Reshaping Global Health, a Shared Responsibility, highlights the importance of collective action in addressing global health challenges. He said the assembly will bring together health ministers, dignitaries and public health experts from more than 165 countries, reaffirming the shared global commitment towards building stronger, more inclusive and

resilient healthcare systems. India has expressed deep concern at the attack targeting the Barakah nuclear facility in the UAE. In a statement, Ministry of External Affairs said such actions are unacceptable and represent a dangerous escalation. New Delhi has urgently called for restraint and a return to dialogue and diplomacy. In IPL cricket, Delhi Capitals defeated Rajasthan Royals by 5 wickets at Arun Jaitley Stadium in Delhi last night. Chasing a target of 194 runs set by Rajasthan Royals, Delhi Capitals were 197 for 5 in 19.2 overs. KL Rahul was the top scorer with 56 runs for Rajasthan Royals. Jofra Archer and Brijesh Sharma scalped 2 wickets each. Earlier, Delhi Capitals won the toss and elected to field. Put to bat, Rajasthan Royals scored 193 for 8 in stipulated 20 overs. Dhruv Jurel was the highest scorer with 53 runs. And that is the end of this news bulletin.

0: एक अन्य मुकाबले में कल रॉयल चैलेंजर्स बेंगलुरु ने पंजाब किंग्स को 23 रन से हराकर प्ले ऑफ में क्वालिफाई किया। इसके साथ ही ये समाचार बुलेटिन समाप्त हुआ।
1: 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Mr. Modi arrived in Gothenburg yesterday on a two-day visit to Sweden. PM Modi was awarded the Royal Order of the Polar Star, Degree Commander, Grand Crosses in recognition of his exceptional contribution to the India-Sweden relationship and his visionary leadership. During the delegation-level talks, the two leaders reviewed the full spectrum of India-Sweden relations and agreed to elevate the bilateral relationship to a strategic partnership, marking a major milestone in the relationship. They discussed ways to deepen investment, technology and innovation, green transition, space, emerging technologies, defense and security, SMEs, research and people-to-people ties. The two leaders agreed to identify new opportunities in the spirit of the India-EU strategic partnership and recently concluded the India-EU FTA for the benefit of their people. The leaders also exchanged perspectives on regional and global issues. PM Modi has invited Swedish companies to enhance their presence in India under initiatives such as Make in India, National Green Hydrogen Mission and National Critical Mineral Mission. During an interaction with select Swedish CEOs in Gothenburg, Mr. Modi made a strong pitch to Swedish companies to enhance their presence in India in manufacturing, green hydrogen mission, clean energy and other sectors. In the fourth leg of his visit, the PM will reach Norway today for the third India-Nordic summit and bilateral engagements. This will be the first visit of Prime Minister Modi to Norway and will mark the first prime ministerial visit from India to Norway in 43 years. Mr. Modi will call on King Harald V and Queen Sonja and hold bilateral talks with Prime Minister Jonas Gahr Støre. The new Keralam government led by Congress leader V.D. Satheesan will be sworn in Thiruvananthapuram today. Congress had announced Satheesan as the next Chief Minister of Keralam on the 14th of this month, putting an end to the suspense that lasted for 10 days. The Congress-led United Democratic Front secured a more than two-thirds majority in the Keralam Assembly elections. Union Home and Cooperation Minister Amit Shah has reinaugurated and laid the foundation stone for development works worth over 700 crore rupees in Gandhinagar, Gujarat. Mr. Shah, who is on a two-day visit to the state, launched projects worth over 600 crore rupees of Gandhinagar Municipal Corporation yesterday. He also inaugurated a newly built milk processing plant of Madhur Dairy in the city, built at a cost of around 128 crore rupees. Earlier in the day, Mr. Shah inaugurated the Innovation and Incubation Centre at the National Institute of Design in Gandhinagar. Union Minister for Health and Family Welfare Jagat Prakash Nadda has arrived in Switzerland to participate in the 79th World Health Assembly beginning today till 23rd of this month. In a social media post, Mr. Nadda said that this year's theme, Reshaping Global Health, a Shared Responsibility, highlights the importance of collective action in addressing global health challenges. He said the assembly will bring together health ministers, dignitaries and public health experts from more than 165 countries, reaffirming the shared global commitment towards building stronger, more inclusive and resilient healthcare systems. Uttar Pradesh Chief Minister Yogi Adityanath has allocated portfolios to the newly inducted and promoted ministers of his cabinet. The portfolio distribution follows the second cabinet expansion of the government, which took place on May 10. During the reshuffle, two cabinet ministers and four ministers of state were inducted into the